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Todd Burley is reportedly considering selling his stake in the business to majority owner Clear Lake Capital. Burley and fellow investor Mark Walsh said they've grown frustrated with the direction of the club, including recruitment, managerial appointments and plans for the new stadium. Rodri is set to undergo a medical today ahead of completing a £65 million move from Manchester City to Barcelona. The Spain midfielder, who was named player of the 2018 country, won the World Cup.

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